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3: Good morning. Environment Canada confirms two tornadoes struck eastern PEI in Wednesday's storm. Working with the Northern Tornadoes Project, the agency rates both as EF0, one in Little Harbor that damaged trees and a waterspout that stayed over the water near Rollo Bay. Northern Tornadoes Project Director David Sills calls the Little Harbor video impressive and notes the vortex hit trees but spared houses. He tells CBC abundant radar video and photo evidence means no ground survey was needed. The project has documented three tornadoes on the island this summer, compared with only four in total since 1980. Expectant mothers planning to give birth at Charlottetown's Queen Elizabeth Hospital are back there. The storm Wednesday caused flooding in an operating room, and mothers-to-be were sent to Summerside, while crews have now repaired the damage and cleaned it all up. A Charlottetown man will spend a year in jail after breaking into a downtown bank and stealing a laptop. 34-year-old Avery Blair Farron pleaded guilty to break and enter and theft, along with several other offenses, according to Saltwire. Court was told Farron entered the CIBC branch on Queen Street through two unlocked doors in March, then broke a security tether and took a laptop and food. Judge Jeff Lance sentenced him to 12 months in jail plus 2 years probation, but he gets credit for 231 days spent in pre-sentence custody. Charlottetown Police and the Fire Department are reminding residents it is illegal to set off fireworks without a permit. Police say provincial rules require fireworks to be set off by someone licensed through Natural Resources Canada, who's also obtained a permit. The requirements apply to both public and private displays. The city's nuisance bylaw also prohibits fireworks within Charlottetown unless they're specifically authorized or permitted. Officials warn unauthorized fireworks can cause fires, injuries, and property damage, and they're asking residents to follow the rules. The federal government's adjusting some of its retaliatory tariffs against Trump's tariffs after pushback from the seafood sector. The finance minister announced that based on feedback from the industry, he's decided to remove fish and seafood products from the list of counter tariffs, but they'll still maintain a dollar-for-dollar response on other U.S. products. The seafood industry had not been subject to tariffs up to this point because of exemptions under the Canada-U.S.-Mexico trade agreement. In sports and baseball, Royals hammered the Blue Jays 13-2. Astros beat the Yankees 5-1. The Red Sox were off. Now you're up to date. I'm Daryl Good.
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4: 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At A Touch of Gold, we believe love doesn't need a reason, just a little sparkle. 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
6: For A Touch of Gold, we've got ourselves a mainly sunny day on our hands. It could get increasingly cloudy throughout the afternoon and into the evening. Highs of 26. Tonight, when it drops to 18, we might even get some thunderstorms coming at us. Tomorrow, the day could begin with some thunderstorms, but then should clear up after that. Highs of 21, clear and 14 tomorrow night. And Sunday looking beautiful, mainly sunny, 23, although with 13, maybe a little bit of rain Sunday night. 606 downtown Charlottetown and at the Harborfront Studio, it's 18. 95.

0: 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Sunshine's free from Tennille Towns. Lee Ruby waking up with you 6:17 on a Friday morning. Hopefully Mother Nature is going to be a very cooperative one today and throughout the weekend. Kind of looking that way, but we could see some rain over the course of that time, which no problem in that regard. We have all of our fun coming your way this morning that you are all ready for. The gavel is going to be making its appearance. Also, we want to make sure that we celebrate those milestones. We'll give you a reason to smile, and we will round out, well, start off the workday with the 90s at 9. So the table hath been set, and keep an eye on the social medias today as well.
1: You know it's Rona week when the checkout sounds like this. You're gonna need a bigger cart. Don't miss out on Rona week, August 27th to September 9th.
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1: Good morning. More than 1,000 island children received healthy meals through the summer food program this year. When school's out, pre-cooked frozen meals that can be reheated are given to island families with school-aged children. As of Wednesday, over 51,000 meals had been delivered, and it'll be about 58,000 by the time the program ends when kids go back to school. Social Development Minister Barb Ramsey calls it a wonderful program that ensures island children have access to nutritious meals throughout the summer months. In a news release, she thanked the local food vendors and delivery drivers around the province who helped make the year's program such a success. Four people are facing charges after a drug bust in Summerside. Police executed a search warrant at a residence August 24th, seizing 130 grams of cocaine, cash, a replica firearm, and drug paraphernalia. The four individuals faced charges of possession for the purpose of trafficking. There's no change in gas prices at the pumps this morning, but IRAC has lowered diesel and furnace oil. Regular self-serve remains at a minimum $1.91.5 and premium at $2.04.6. Diesel dropped 2 cents to a minimum $2.44.8 and furnace oil also dropping 2 cents with a maximum now of $1.85.4 including taxes. PEI's newest MLA has now been sworn in. Tate Willows of the Green Party won the by-election in District 16, Cornwall Meadowbank, last month, replacing PC Cabinet Minister Mark McLean, who passed away in March. Willows will be your party's health critic and sit on the Public Accounts Committee in the House. The Green Party now has 4 seats, same as the official opposition Liberals. The PCs rule with 18 seats and there's one independent. A second candidate's now declared he's running for the mayor's job in Summerside in the November 2nd municipal election. Nathaniel Lyko says he decided to run for mayor because he wants to help build a better Summerside for his children and for the citizens of the community who helped them rebuild their lives after their house fire 4 years ago. Born and raised in Summerside, Lyko calls himself a concerned citizen rather than a career politician. He tells CBC despite a lack of experience in politics, he has the skills needed for the mayor's chair. He has a background in analytics, logistics, leadership, and community service. His only competition so far is former mayor Basil Stewart. In sports on the diamonds, Blue Jays were pounded by Kansas City 13-2. Houston down the Yankees 5-1. Red Sox had the day off. Now you're up to date. I'm Darryl Good.
2: Island weather, we've got ourselves a pretty nice day on our hands. Clear, sunny, 26. Now, granted, we could get some rain tonight, maybe some thunderstorms dropping down to 18. Tomorrow, starting the day with chance of thunderstorms, but then mainly sunny after that. 21 degrees is the high, clear and 14 tomorrow night. And Sunday, clear and sunny to start the day with highs of 23. Low of 13, maybe a little bit of rain Sunday night.

0: The Islands Country 95.1 FM CFCY. That is Middle of the Bed from Madeline Merlot. My name is Lee. I hope everything is going great. And, you know, just been keeping an eye on what's directly in front of me, but also on the island as well. I had mentioned yesterday during Country Confidential that our good friend Ben Chase is back in town doing his songwriter retreat and bringing some incredible artists. Keep an eye on his social media so you can follow along with his adventure. It's always wonderful to be able to kind of see some of the, you know, the familiar faces make it back to the island and perform and hang out and, you know, get a good touch of home, which is something that I love. And then, of course, we always like to keep an eye on what's going on island-wide. You never know who's going to be popping in to say hello and just be around, specifically around this time of year as we wrap up the summer. But there is going to be a lot of really cool sightings as we go into the fall and even into winter. I know I shouldn't be using the W word, but we're all getting geared up for back to school as well. But it's nice to keep an eye on what's going on the island.
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0: The Islands Country 95.1 FM CFCY, just saying from the James Barker Band. My name is Lee Ruby, and we had ourselves a great kickoff yesterday to YQM Country Music Festival, getting the music going with Zach John King. There's some great photos that you can find on our Facebook page, CFCY. Almost said the name of the website, but no, not on the website. They're on the Facebook page. Also, Carly Pierce had a great performance, and Jake Owen definitely brought the party. You'll see from the video, he was prepared to have a good time. And then rounding off night one was the one and only Zach Top. We'll be keeping tabs on what's going on over the whole course of the weekend. Tonight, it is Eric Church.
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3: Good morning. Environment Canada confirms two tornadoes struck eastern PEI in Wednesday's storm. Working with the Northern Tornadoes Project, the agency rates both as EF0, one in Little Harbor that damaged trees and a waterspout that stayed over the water near Rollo Bay. Northern Tornadoes Project Director David Sills calls the Little Harbor video impressive and notes the vortex hit trees but spared houses. He tells CBC abundant radar video and photo evidence means no ground survey was needed. The project has documented three tornadoes on the island this summer, compared with only four in total since 1980. Expectant mothers planning to give birth at Charlottetown's Queen Elizabeth Hospital are back there. The storm Wednesday caused flooding in an operating room, and mothers-to-be were sent to Summerside. Well, crews have now repaired the damage and cleaned it all up. A Charlottetown man will spend a year in jail after breaking into a downtown bank and stealing a laptop. 34-year-old Avery Blair Farron pleaded guilty to break and enter and theft, along with several other offenses, according to Saltwire. Court was told Farron entered the CIBC branch on Queen Street through two unlocked doors in March, then broke a security tether and took a laptop and food. Judge Jeff Land sentenced him to 12 months in jail plus 2 years probation, but he gets credit for 231 days spent in pre-sentence custody. Charlottetown Police and the Fire Department are reminding residents it is illegal to set off fireworks without a permit. Police say provincial rules require fireworks to be set off by someone licensed through Natural Resources Canada, who's also obtained a permit. The requirements apply to both public and private displays. The city's nuisance bylaw also prohibits fireworks within Charlottetown unless they're specifically authorized or permitted. Officials warn unauthorized fireworks can cause fires, injuries, and property damage, and they're asking residents to follow the rules. The federal government's adjusting some of its retaliatory tariffs against Trump's tariffs after pushback from the seafood sector. The finance minister announced that based on feedback from the industry, he's decided to remove fish and seafood products from the list of counter tariffs, but they'll still maintain a dollar-for-dollar response on other U.S. products. The seafood industry had not been subject to tariffs up to this point because of exemptions under the Canada-U.S.-Mexico trade agreement. In sports and baseball, Royals hammered the Blue Jays 13-2. Astros beat the Yankees 5-1. The Red Sox were off. Now you're up to date. I'm Daryl Good.
4: Island weather, we've got ourselves a pretty nice day on our hands. Clear, sunny, 26. Now, granted, we could get some rain tonight, maybe some thunderstorms dropping down to 18. Tomorrow, starting the day with chance of thunderstorms, but then mainly sunny after that. 21 degrees is the high, clear and 14 tomorrow night. And Sunday, clear and sunny to start the day with highs of 23. Low of 13, maybe a little bit of rain Sunday night.

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1: Got a girl from the south side, got braids in her hair. 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

0: The Islands Country 95.1 FM CFCY Be By You. That is Luke Combs. My name is Lee Ruby. It is that time of the morning as well where I remind you to get those last minute names into me for birthday celebrations. We want to make sure those milestones are recognized. And you know what? Before we get to that though, it is time to blast that gavel. We're getting confidential right now with Country Confidential. There we go. You know, a lot of the stories have been coming out over the course of the week since the sad passing of Dolly Parton. It's just been about her legacy, about how she inspired and just everything about her was perfect. I think that's the best way to do it. Now, what was interesting was notably her and Carl Dean never had kids, but it was revealed that she did have a name in mind if they had a daughter. Now, it was never meant to be, according to Dolly. They didn't end up having a daughter, but I'm not sure if they'd have had the daughter go by Parton or Dean. I'm assuming it would be Dean, but Carla was the name that they had locked in on if they ever had the opportunity to have a child and a daughter. But it's nice that they put some thought to that. It would have been great, but she was able to help so many children that it made up for the fact that, well, she didn't have her own, but she inspired and nurtured millions.
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4: Good morning. More than 1,000 island children received healthy meals through the summer food program this year. When school's out, pre-cooked frozen meals that can be reheated are given to island families with school-aged children. As of Wednesday, over 51,000 meals had been delivered, and it'll be about 58,000 by the time the program ends when kids go back to school. Social Development Minister Barb Ramsey calls it a wonderful program that ensures island children have access to nutritious meals throughout the summer months. In a news release, she thanked the local food vendors and delivery drivers around the province who helped make the year's program such a success. Four people are facing charges after a drug bust in Summerside. Police executed a search warrant at a residence August 24th, seizing 130 grams of cocaine, cash, a replica firearm, and drug paraphernalia. The four individuals faced charges of possession for the purpose of trafficking. There's no change in gas prices at the pumps this morning, but IRAC has lowered diesel and furnace oil. Regular self-serve remains at a minimum $1.91.5 and premium at $2.04.6. Diesel dropped 2 cents to a minimum $2.44.8 and furnace oil also dropping 2 cents with a maximum now of $1.85.4 including taxes. PEI's newest MLA has now been sworn in. Tate Willows of the Green Party won the by-election in District 16, Cornwall Meadowbank, last month, replacing PC Cabinet Minister Mark McLean, who passed away in March. Willows will be your party's health critic and sit on the Public Accounts Committee in the House. The Green Party now has 4 seats, same as the official opposition Liberals. The PCs rule with 18 seats and is 1 independent. A second candidate's now declared he's running for the mayor's job in Summerside in the November 2nd municipal election. Nathaniel Lyko says he decided to run for mayor because he wants to help build a better Summerside for his children and for the citizens of the community who helped them rebuild their lives after their house fire 4 years ago. Born and raised in Summerside, Lyko calls himself a concerned citizen rather than a career politician. He tells CBC despite a lack of experience in politics, he has the skills needed for the mayor's chair. He has a background in analytics, logistics, leadership, and community service. His only competition so far is former mayor Basil Stewart. In sports on the diamonds, Blue Jays were pounded by Kansas City 13-2. Houston down the Yankees 5-1. Red Sox had the day off. Now you're up to date. I'm Daryl Good.
5: Island weather, we've got ourselves a pretty nice day on our hands. Clear, sunny, 26. Now, granted, we could get some rain tonight, maybe some thunderstorms dropping down to 18. Tomorrow, starting the day with chance of thunderstorms, but then mainly sunny after that. 21 degrees is the high, clear and 14 tomorrow night. And Sunday, clear and sunny to start the day with highs of 23. Low of 13, maybe a little bit of rain Sunday night.

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That is unforgettable. Thomas Rhettley holding things down. It is time to look at the Vogue Optical web poll question, because I always like to get your opinion on certain things. And yesterday we were wondering, if do you ignore workplace communication outside of business hours? 51% of you said yes. Yes, we do. Today we are wondering, have you ever used an AI chatbot for medical advice? Yes or no? I got to be honest with you, I try to avoid those sorts of things, because usually it ends up being, in a lot of cases, much worse than it actually is, and I get a little bit worried. So if I have any kind of scares like that, I make sure to consult a medical professional. But I have sort of Googled symptoms before, but let's be honest, in a lot of cases, it can be a lot more severe than it actually

0: 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Let us know.
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1: 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Cody Johnson, horseback. It is 7:49, officially just rolled over. Lee joining you, and we are going to be celebrating some milestones and then navigating through the rest of our Friday morning. If you or somebody you know is celebrating, and I don't get your name on the birthday celebration club, well, I still want you to have a great day. And this whack is also for you. There we go. That was a satisfying one right there. Starting things off with a very special happy anniversary to our own Darren McPherson and his lovely wife, Christine. Happy birthday from his entire family and, of course, his family here at CFCY. We also have a very happy birthday to Rhea Chapel from Mommy, Daddy, Casey, Uncle Pat, Alana, Baby Louie, Grammy, and Grampy. And also, John Burke is celebrating today from Montague, living in Halifax, celebrating his 39th birthday. Love from Mom, sister Robin, nieces Brianne and Savannah, also his nephews Ethan and Avery. So happy, happy birthday to you, John. Happy birthday to Rhea, and happy anniversary to Darren and Christine. If you or somebody you know is celebrating on Monday, let us know by heading to the website, cfcy.fm. And also you can get some of those birthdays and celebrations in tomorrow with, as we already mentioned, Darren and the Hoedown.
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4: Good morning. Environment Canada confirms two tornadoes struck eastern PEI in Wednesday's storm. Working with the Northern Tornadoes Project, the agency rates both as EF0, one in Little Harbor that damaged trees and a waterspout that stayed over the water near Rollo Bay. Northern Tornadoes Project Director David Sills calls the Little Harbor video impressive and notes the vortex hit trees but spared houses. He tells CBC abundant radar video and photo evidence means no ground survey was needed. The project has documented three tornadoes on the island this summer, compared with only four in total since 1980. Expectant mothers planning to give birth at Charlottetown's Queen Elizabeth Hospital are back there. The storm Wednesday caused flooding in an operating room, and mothers-to-be were sent to Summerside, while crews have now repaired the damage and cleaned it all up. A Charlottetown man will spend a year in jail after breaking into a downtown bank and stealing a laptop. 34-year-old Avery Blair Farron pleaded guilty to break and enter and theft, along with several other offenses, according to Saltwire. Court was told Farron entered the CIBC branch on Queen Street through two unlocked doors in March, then broke a security tether and took a laptop and food. Judge Jeff Lance sentenced him to 12 months in jail plus 2 years probation, but he gets credit for 231 days spent in pre-sentence custody. Charlottetown Police and the Fire Department are reminding residents it is illegal to set off fireworks without a permit. Police say provincial rules require fireworks to be set off by someone licensed through Natural Resources Canada, who's also obtained a permit. The requirements apply to both public and private displays. The city's nuisance bylaw also prohibits fireworks within Charlottetown unless they're specifically authorized or permitted. Officials warn unauthorized fireworks can cause fires, injuries, and property damage, and they're asking residents to follow the rules. The federal government's adjusting some of its retaliatory tariffs against Trump's tariffs after pushback from the seafood sector. The finance minister announced that based on feedback from the industry, he's decided to remove fish and seafood products from the list of counter tariffs, but they'll still maintain a dollar-for-dollar response on other U.S. products. The seafood industry had not been subject to tariffs up to this point because of exemptions under the Canada-U.S.-Mexico trade agreement. In sports and baseball, Royals hammered the Blue Jays 13-2. Astros beat the Yankees 5-1. The Red Sox were off. Now you're up to date. I'm Darryl Good.
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7: Island weather, we've got ourselves a pretty nice day on our hands. Clear, sunny, 26. Now, granted, we could get some rain tonight, maybe some thunderstorms dropping down to 18. Tomorrow, starting the day with chance of thunderstorms, but then mainly sunny after that. 21 degrees is the high, clear and 14 tomorrow night. And Sunday, clear and sunny to start the day with highs of 23, low of 13, maybe a little bit of rain Sunday night.
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0: The Islands Country, 95.1 FM, CFCY, just being me from Morgan Griffiths. My name is Lee Ruby. I hope your morning is going great so far. We're setting the table for the weekend, which is exciting stuff. They have got YQM Country Music Festival in full swing. Night one wrapped up last night. Also, today is the Camp Genchef Golf Tournament at Fox Meadow. If you're going to be there, we look forward to hopefully chatting it up with you and enjoying a great, well, morning and afternoon with the wonderful people at Camp Genchef. And then, of course, over the weekend, we're going to make sure we are nice and busy as can be. Keep your eyes and ears open. You never know if you might run into myself or our summer cruiser driver, Carmen, because I know I'll be making my way west tomorrow and maybe we'll run into each other there, but it would be nice to have a good old chat if we did. And of course, doing whatever it makes your weekend, your final weekend of August, the most fun.
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1: Good morning. Councillor Corey Snow is running for the mayor's job in Summerside. Snow's been on council for 8 years, nearly four as deputy mayor. He told CBC he's called Summerside home his whole life. He says the person you see on the street talking to you or the person you see in council chambers, that's what you get. He's a straightforward, honest, hard-working individual. Snow said his main goal is to sustain the city's recent growth and the downtown's a priority for him. He says he wants to see the progress we have currently happening in the city continue and continue the work needed to make Summerside as good as it can be for the residents that call Summerside home. More than 1,000 island children received healthy meals through the summer food program this year. When school's out, pre-cooked frozen meals that can be reheated are given to island families with school-aged children. As of Wednesday, over 51,000 meals were delivered, and it'll be around 58,000 by the time school starts. Social Development Minister Barb Ramsey calls it a wonderful program that ensures island children have access to nutritious meals throughout the summer months. In a news release, she thanked the local food vendors and delivery drivers from across the province who helped make this year's program such a success. Four people are facing charges after a drug bust in Summerside. Police executed a search warrant at a residence August 24th, seizing cocaine, cash, a replica firearm, and drug paraphernalia. The four individuals are facing charges of possession for the purpose of trafficking. No change in gas prices at the pumps this morning, but IRAC has lowered diesel and furnace oil. Regular self-serve remains at a minimum $1.91.5, premium at $2.04.6. Diesel dropped 2 cents to a minimum $2.44.8. Furnace oil also dropped 2 cents with a maximum $1.85.4, including taxes. In sports on the diamonds, the Blue Jays were pounded by Kansas City 13-2. Houston down the Yankees 5-1, and the Red Sox had the day off. Now you're up to date. I'm Daryl Good.
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4: Island weather, we've got ourselves a pretty nice day on our hands. Clear, sunny, 26. Now, granted, we could get some rain tonight, maybe some thunderstorms dropping down to 18. Tomorrow, starting the day with chance of thunderstorms, but then mainly sunny after that. 21 degrees is the high, clear and 14 tomorrow night. And Sunday, clear and sunny to start the day with highs of 23. Low of 13, maybe a little bit of rain Sunday night.

0: the island's country. 95.1 FM CFCY, Tucker Wetmore, that is Brunette. Lee joining you this morning, and I've still got some work to do hanging out with you wonderful people. Right now, I want to take a look at our Vogue Optical web poll question. This is a question that I've definitely heard many times before, and it's, well, I mean, technically not AI chatbot for this case, but have you ever used an AI chatbot for medical advice, yes or no? I've had it where you kind of Google your symptoms, which I believe is kind of the same thing in some capacity, but I do try to avoid that because I find I fear the worst. And if I end up looking up something that may be very minor, I end up uncovering the worst case scenario and unfortunately focusing on that one. But let me know, do you do it? Head to our website, cfcy.fm.
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0: The Islands Country 95.1 FM CFCY. Think as you drunk, Riley Green. Good morning. It's Lee joining you. We've got the 90s at 9, almost teed up and technically teed up and ready to go, but almost ready to play. Before we get to that, though, I want a good old reason for you to grin. This one is definitely worth some double dipping. I'd mentioned it earlier on Country Confidential, and if you missed it, no problem. I am going to relive that one with you because it was a great one. So Dolly Parton, who sadly passed away at age 80, more news and information about her has been coming out. Stuff we didn't already know because we had a plethora of knowledge of Dolly Parton. But one of the things that was noticeable for her and her husband, Carl Dean, was that they never actually had children. But it was revealed by Dolly that they did in fact have a daughter's name in mind if they ever happened to have a daughter, if it worked out that way. And she revealed that her daughter's name would have been Carla. I love that because it's Carl with an A. You know what I mean? A little bit of alliteration if it's Carla Dean. You know what I'm talking about? Unless it was Carla Parton. Both work out very well, but was not to be, but that is okay. It's nice to know that they did have plans to potentially grow a family and they had discussed it in length and enough to discover a name, which is just awesome.
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0: the Islands Country, 95.1 FM, CFCY, Sticks and Stones, Tracy Lawrence, Lee Ruby joining you. That is the end of the 90s at 9, but I'm not riding the bitter bus. I'm going to stay a happy camper because I think that is the best way to do things. Do you agree? I certainly agree. I always like to bring this up too because I have this conversation often when people say, why aren't the 90s at 9 longer? Or, you know, why aren't we touching on that decade a lot more? Well, we technically do, and Darren McPherson gets it started tomorrow at 6. During the hoedown, he brings plenty of 90s music your way. And then when he wraps up at 9, we go into the Saturday Night Classics, which touches on other decades as well. Because we don't want to overlook the 70s and 80s as well. You know what I mean? Like, there's a lot of great decades of country music. The 90s not being my favorite, but the radio station isn't for me. It's for us. So we like to make sure that we cover all of those bases and decades. So if that you love that dose of the 90s you just got, we give you another great opportunity to get that fix on the weekend.
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0: 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That is Smoke from Zach McPhee. My name is Lee Ruby, and we are pushing towards 10 o'clock. But before we get there, got some great country music to throw your way. And also, just want to give you a bit of a gentle reminder to keep your eye on the social medias today. There's some tomfoolery going around, which is actually very, very funny. I'm following along with it myself. And not only that, we are getting things all set up for what's going to be a great weekend, the final weekend for the month of August. And then we're going to start thinking about back to school again. Can you believe that? The summer always just seems to fall off the calendar, but you know, in the best way, because time flies when you're having fun. But we're going to make sure that we're all set up for the school year, and on top of that, the fall, because before you know it, we're going to be focusing on that. But you know, I still want us to squeeze this last little bit out of summer, because Mother Nature is going to cooperate a little bit more. And with festival season, SOMOfest is coming up as well. So maybe you're going to hit that one up. That's September 11th and 12th. And it would be really nice to see you there, round the series off or the season off with another great festival here on PEI.
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3: Island weather, we've got ourselves a pretty nice day on our hands. Clear, sunny, 26. Now, granted, we could get some rain tonight, maybe some thunderstorms dropping down to 18. Tomorrow, starting the day with chance of thunderstorms, but then mainly sunny after that. 21 degrees is the high, clear and 14 tomorrow night and Sunday. Clear and sunny to start the day with highs of 23, low of 13, maybe a little bit of rain Sunday night.
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0: 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Thought about you, Nate Haller. It's Lee one final time for your Friday. Before I step out, though, I want to let you know maybe we'll run into each other tomorrow. Myself and our summer cruiser driver, Carmen, are going to be making our way up west because our friend Ben Chase is back on the island. We want to pop in and say hello to him before he makes his way back to Nashville. The great thing is he actually brought some of his Nashville friends along with him here. It's always nice to hear the activities they get into while they're visiting the island during his songwriting retreat. So it's going to be a lot of fun. We're going to make sure that if we see you, we have a nice chat and go over all that. Regardless of your weekend plans, I want you to have the most fun that you can have. And also want to give you a nice little gentle reminder to be keeping your eyes out on the social medias today because there's a lot of really fun stuff going on. I'm going to step on out of here, but before I do, Ella Langley's Choosing Texas.
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8: Island weather, we've got ourselves a pretty nice day on our hands. Clear, sunny, 26. Now, granted, we could get some rain tonight, maybe some thunderstorms dropping down to 18. Tomorrow, starting the day with chance of thunderstorms, but then mainly sunny after that. 21 degrees is the high, clear and 14 tomorrow night. And Sunday, clear and sunny to start the day with highs of 23. Low of 13, maybe a little bit of rain Sunday night.
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2: Island weather, we've got ourselves a pretty nice day on our hands. Clear, sunny, 26. Now, granted, we could get some rain tonight, maybe some thunderstorms dropping down to 18. Tomorrow, starting the day with chance of thunderstorms, but then mainly sunny after that. 21 degrees is the high, clear and 14 tomorrow night. And Sunday, clear and sunny to start the day with highs of 23, low of 13, maybe a little bit of rain Sunday night.
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9: Island weather, we've got ourselves a pretty nice day on our hands. Clear, sunny, 26. Now, granted, we could get some rain tonight, maybe some thunderstorms dropping down to 18. Tomorrow, starting the day with chance of thunderstorms, but then mainly sunny after that. 21 degrees is the high, clear and 14 tomorrow night. And Sunday, clear and sunny to start the day with highs of 23. Low of 13, maybe a little bit of rain Sunday night.
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2: Island weather, we've got ourselves a pretty nice day on our hands. Clear, sunny, 26. Now, granted, we could get some rain tonight, maybe some thunderstorms dropping down to 18. Tomorrow, starting the day with chance of thunderstorms, but then mainly sunny after that. 21 degrees is the high, clear and 14 tomorrow night. And Sunday, clear and sunny to start the day with highs of 23, low of 13, maybe a little bit of rain Sunday night.
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Good afternoon, everyone. This is Bill on 95.1 FM CFCY, the Islands Country. And Lainey Wilson says this one is really about knowing your worth and recognizing what you deserve in a relationship. It became her breakout hit, reaching number one and winning Song of the Year at the ACM Awards. This is Lainey Wilson with Things a Man Ought to Know.

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0: 95.1 FM CFCY with Kelsey Kulik. Cut him loose. This is Bill with you. Good afternoon. Thank you so much for joining me. It is the Friday heading into the weekend, which means we have a busy afternoon in store to get ready for said weekend. Today, we're going to be, of course, checking in on the team at YQM who have been giving some amazing updates. We had some great video from yesterday and also look at the many other events that are going on just in the island itself. But let's get to the music as we do in the afternoon. Coming up to get us started, we've got George Burge. Good afternoon, everyone.
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0: Lady A with Need You Now on 95.1 FM CFCY, the Islands Country. And a heads up, you're heading into downtown Charlottetown this weekend. Art in the Open is back along with the March of the Crows. The procession runs this evening from Victoria Road to Victoria Park, so expect some temporary traffic delays along the way. Then on Saturday, Victoria Park driveway will be closed from noon until midnight for the art installations and festival activities. It's a great time and a great place to be on foot.
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8: Island weather mainly sunny, 26 degrees. Now, granted, the clouds could be making an appearance tonight, dropping down to 18, potentially bringing some rain and or thunderstorms. Tomorrow, starting with a mix of sun and cloud, chances of thunderstorms once again, a high of 21, low of 14, but clearing out throughout the afternoon and the evening. And Sunday, a mainly sunny day with highs of 23, low of 13, and maybe a little rain.
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1: 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And after an incredible night last night, we move into the lineup for YQM Country Fest today. Our team on the ground, they're a bit tired, but man, they gave us some awesome footage last night. And they're getting ready for an absolutely stacked lineup today. This could be the biggest lineup of the festival. Madeline Merlot, Parmalee, Justin Moore, Parker McCollum, and of course, topped off tonight by the legend himself, Eric Church. 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
1: John Party with the Fun One, boots off on 95.1 FM CFCY, the island's country. And Party is celebrating a very impressive milestone right now. His breakout album, California Sunrise, turned 10. And it has now spent more than 500 weeks inside the top 50 on Billboard's country album charts. He also released a special anniversary edition of it with three songs pulled from the vault. And Dirt on My Boots, which started this trilogy, has now been certified 7 times platinum. Not bad for an album that had been kicking around for more than a decade.
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3: 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And is this your first time at YQM?
4: 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We came in 2024.
3: Okay, so you know the YQM experience is a lot of fun. 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
3: Were you here last night?
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3: Okay. 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

0: 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And a heads up for drivers in Stratford this Saturday, Grand Fondo PEI is back and cyclists will be crossing the Hopetoun Road and Transcanada Highway intersection. Delays are expected between 11 in the morning and 4 in the afternoon with stop and go traffic during the busiest times. Drivers are obviously asked to use caution and give yourself a little bit of extra time to keep them safe.
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8: Island weather mainly sunny, 26 degrees. Now, granted, the clouds could be making an appearance tonight, dropping down to 18, potentially bringing some rain and or thunderstorms. Tomorrow, starting with a mix of sun and cloud, chances of thunderstorms once again, a high of 21, low of 14, but clearing out throughout the afternoon and the evening. And Sunday, a mainly sunny day with highs of 23, low of 13, and maybe a little rain.
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0: 95.1 FM CFCY with the Lady A's Bartender. 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

0: 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But first, I want to take a look at the CFCY Vogue Optical web poll. Yesterday, we wanted to know, do you ignore workplace communication outside of business hours? 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
2: Back for round two of YQM in Dieppe, New Brunswick, and we are broadcasting live here all weekend long and looking forward to chatting with you. In fact, we've actually got a newlywed couple that's joining us at the booth. You guys got married, what, I heard on last week on Saturday?
3: Yes, on Saturday last week.
2: Well, first of all, congratulations.
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2: And we better find out what your names are.
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3: And I'm Chris.
2: And is this your first time here at YQM?
4: This is actually our second year, but this year has been even better than last year.
2: I bet so, after tying the knot. That's a pretty big deal, right? So was this like an anniversary gift? Is this a getaway vacation?
3: This is the honeymoon vacation.
2: Hey, that's a great place to be for a honeymoon, a country music show, right? So who are you looking forward to the most tonight?
3: Eric Church.
2: Can you sing us an Eric Church tune?
3: Creepin'.
2: There you go. You're going to be belting that one on a little bit later. So for people that aren't here, that have never been here before, why should they get down to YQM?
3: For the experience and the people that you meet.
2: It feels like everybody kind of gets to know everybody when they're hanging out here, right?
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Pop's farm was a place to go. 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I'm tired of talking, man. Y'all ain't listening. Them old days.

0: 95.1 FM CFCY, Jason Aldean with Dirt Road Anthem. And today, August 28th, is Crackers Over the Keyboard Day. Yep, somebody actually came up with this. An unofficial holiday, obviously. It was created by Thomas and Ruth Roy and encourages you to break one of the basic rules of working at a computer. Grab some crackers and eat them over your keyboard. The whole idea is a little harmless workplace rebellion. But is it really that harmless? I love my keyboard. They say tomorrow you should make a mess. Embrace the crumbs. I say don't. Just don't do it.
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9: Island weather mainly sunny, 26 degrees. Now, granted, the clouds could be making an appearance tonight, dropping down to 18, potentially bringing some rain and or thunderstorms. Tomorrow, starting with a mix of sun and cloud, chances of thunderstorms once again, a high of 21.

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0: Riley Green with Think As You Drunk on 95.1 FM CFCY, the island's country. This is Bill with you. Good afternoon. Thank you for joining me on this Friday. And Riley Green's been talking about how success hasn't changed where he wants to be when he's off the road. He said he still spends a lot of his damn time back home in Alabama hunting, fishing, hanging out with his family and friends. Riley says having that normal life away from music helps keep everything in perspective, especially as his career continues to blow up. We got the 4 o'clock news coming up at the top of the hour.
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1: Good afternoon. The PEI government is ramping up its support for those impacted by the Canada-U.S. trade war. Premier Rob Lance says current estimates suggest the new 50% U.S. tariffs will impact around $10 million worth of PEI exports. Lance says as business costs increase and orders are upset, many island businesses will be facing an immediate challenge accessing capital.
2: That's why we're reopening our tariff working capital assistance program through Finance PEI with improved terms to give affected businesses more flexibility. Through that program, $10 million in working capital financing will be available to eligible businesses impacted by these tariffs.
1: Available loans of up to $500,000 per business will now have a 7-year term instead of 6, with 2 years of interest-only payments instead of 1. Province is also introducing a new $2.5 million tariff impact relief fund that'll offer up to $50,000 of non-repayable funds to help businesses respond and adapt to the changing trade environment. Meanwhile, the premier says his government will continue to focus on finding new markets for PEI products and businesses, says that work has been ongoing for the past 18 months in anticipation of potential trade disruptions.
2: In that time, we've participated in 46 trade missions with 186 island businesses taking part to pursue new customers and new opportunities. And we've invested $3 million in non-repayable grants to help island businesses explore new markets, gather market intelligence, and invest in productivity and efficiency.
1: Lance also reiterated PEI's commitment to work collaboratively with the rest of Canada and to open up the province to interprovincial trade and labor mobility. Maritime Electric continues to argue that its proposed $353 million diesel turbine project would be more reliable and cost-effective than battery storage. Utility has been making that argument again during the public hearings before the Island Regulatory and Appeals Commission this week. Maritime Electric says a study that it commissioned found that relying on battery storage alone could cost more than $1.8 billion over 50 years. That's compared to about $924 million for a turbine-based solution. Utility is also refuting the assertion of an expert that was hired by IRAC that recommended rejecting the turbine project. That expert suggested that a combination of battery storage and renewable generation was never adequately considered. Maritime Electric has continually been warning that more power generation is needed and needed soon to avoid islanders facing potential brown or blackouts in the years to come. A 31-year-old PEI man has been arrested in New Brunswick in connection with a home invasion in O'Leary. Police say around 3 a.m. on the morning of August 5th, three people forced their way into a home in O'Leary and assaulted the resident inside with baseball bats. Victims suffered minor injuries. 29-year-old Zachary Alfred Doucette and a youth were arrested shortly after the incident. RCMP say the third suspect, 31-year-old Brandon Allen Vance Butler, was arrested on Wednesday by the RCMP in the Moncton area and returned to the island where he remains in custody. Butler is facing several charges, including break and enter, robbery, theft of a motor vehicle, and weapons offenses. Drivers in Queens County are being warned to expect traffic delays tomorrow during the PEI Grand Fondue cycling event. The event runs from 8 a.m. to 4 p.m. Saturday. It'll start with cyclists being escorted by Charlottetown police as they set out from the Eastlink Center. Racers will travel along several city streets before eventually exiting Charlottetown. The traffic lights at the Trans-Canada Highway and Stratford Road intersection may be temporarily shut off at times tomorrow, with traffic to be directed by on-site personnel. Cyclists will be crossing Hopeton Road and the Trans-Canada Highway before using the active transportation trail across the Hillsborough Bridge into Charlottetown. Motorists are being asked to plan ahead, slow down, and to obey traffic flaggers and signage in the area. There was a recall this week from Health Canada regarding power banks that were sold at HomeSense, Winners, and Marshalls. Jen Nicholson has the details.
3: Health Canada says 30,000 units of the ExoPoppy 5000 mAh MagSafe power banks were sold across Canada and included a USB-C charging cable. A release says the power bank's lithium-ion battery may overheat and melt at the port while charging, posing fire and burn hazards. The products were sold in Canada between May of 2024 and March of this year. There have been no reports of incidents or injuries in Canada. The release says consumers should immediately stop using the recalled power banks and return to any HomeSense, Winners, or Marshalls for a refund. For MBS News, I'm Jen Nicholson.
1: And Prime Minister Mark Carney says Canadians will know it as Lake Ontario then, now, and always. That was his response after U.S. President Donald Trump signed an executive order renaming the Great Lake as Lake America. Carney notes the indigenous-derived name predates both Confederation and the U.S. Declaration of Independence. Ontario Premier Doug Ford says it remains Lake Ontario now and forever. Manitoba Premier Rob Canoe calls the move not Trump's best work. Meanwhile, south of the border, U.S. Democrats describe the order as a pathetic distraction from failed trade talks. In sports in the majors, the Blue Jays open a weekend series against the Mariners in Toronto tonight. Jays are running short on time now to get themselves back into the thick of the playoff race. They're currently sitting 3.5 games out of the last wild card spot in the American League. And in the CFL tonight, the Alouettes visit Winnipeg. Now you're up to date. I'm Jeff Goodfellow.
4: Island weather, a chance of rain tonight, bringing on the clouds here, maybe even some thunderstorms, 18 degrees. Now tomorrow, mix of sun and cloud to start the day. That small chance of thunderstorms still exists, but a high of 25 should be clearing up as well too, into the afternoon and the evening. We've got a low of 14 tomorrow night, and Sunday rounding off the weekend in finest of fashions, nice and sunny, highs of 23. We might see a little bit of rain in 13 Sunday night.
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0: 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Yeah, that's why we drink. And yesterday's favorites. And people
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0: 95.1 FM CSUI with Jordan Davis. I ain't saying. And the Charlottetown 2025-2026 Community Report is out. It offers a look back at some of the work done over the past year. It's a good read. Among the highlights of the new official plan, continued improvements to the transit system and major upgrades to parks and community spaces. The report also recognizes the work of city staff, council, and community partners. A big thank you to them. You can read the full community report on the city's website. Now let's take a listen to the crew on the ground at YQM.
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He's a ranch hand in a pinch, man. Hotter than the red on a cattle brand. Cause she's a gold digger with a quick trigger. A cast iron skillet swinging lid flipper. Now he's a double wide on the county line. Sipping on a six pack of Lone Star Light. She did him dirty, took him to the clinic.

0: 95.1 FM CFCY with Stephen Lee Olson's Raised by a Good Time. This is Bill with you. Good afternoon. Thank you so much for joining me on your Friday. And Raised by a Good Time really was a big song for Stephen Lee Olson. He wrote it after a conversation about all the stupid stuff he and his friends did growing up, like staying out late, breaking rules, and basically thinking they were invincible. It became a top five country hit here in Canada, eventually went platinum, and more than a decade later, Olson still calls it the biggest song in his live set.
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4: Island weather, a chance of rain tonight, bringing on the clouds here, maybe even some thunderstorms, 18 degrees. Now tomorrow, mix of sun and cloud to start the day. That small chance of thunderstorms still exists, but a high of 25 should be clearing up as well too into the afternoon and the evening. We've got a low of 14 tomorrow night, and Sunday rounding off the weekend in finest of fashions, nice and sunny, highs of 23. We might see a little bit of rain in 13 Sunday night.
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0: Morgan Wallen with Don't We on 95.1 FM CFCY on this Friday afternoon. We've got the 5 o'clock news coming up at the top of the hour, which means right after that, my favorite time of the afternoon. It's the CFCY Drive at 5, and we have a list of bangers for you. We're going to kick things off with Megan Maroney, move right into the Rec Laws, and then that hit that keeps climbing the charts, Stella Lefty with Boston. 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
5: Thanks a lot, Lee. 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PEI grown corn has been a hot commodity, going for just 67 cents. Fresh chicken wings on for just $4.27 a pound. 5 pound carrots, beets, or onions on for just $3.88. 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Those along with a whole lot of other deals will be found at Kay's Corner. We look forward to seeing everyone this weekend.

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1: Good afternoon. The RCMP on the island has issued more than $20,000 in fines over the past 8 days related to the unauthorized sale or distribution of cannabis at the Mininku Trading Post in Scotchford. We say four individuals have been fined, totaling $20,200. The RCMP say unauthorized cannabis retailers may sell products that have not been inspected for safety or contain THC levels that are above legal limits. And they're reminding islanders that the only way to buy cannabis legally on the island is through Cannabis PEI. The PEI government is ramping up its support for those impacted by the Canada-U.S. trade war. Premier Rob Lance says current estimates suggest the new 50% U.S. tariffs will impact around $10 million worth of PEI exports. Lance says as business costs increase and orders are upset, many island businesses will be facing an immediate challenge accessing capital.
2: That's why we're reopening our tariff working capital assistance program through Finance PEI with improved terms to give affected businesses more flexibility. Through that program, $10 million in working capital financing will be available to eligible businesses impacted by these tariffs.
1: Available loans of up to $500,000 per business will now have a 7-year term instead of 6, with 2 years of interest-only payments instead of 1. Province is also introducing a new $2.5 million tariff impact relief fund that'll offer up to $50,000 of non-repayable funds to help businesses respond and adapt to the changing trade environment. Meanwhile, the premier says his government will continue to focus on finding new markets for PEI products and businesses, says that work has been ongoing for the past 18 months in anticipation of potential trade disruptions.
2: In that time, we've participated in 46 trade missions with 186 island businesses taking part to pursue new customers and new opportunities. And we've invested $3 million in non-repayable grants to help island businesses explore new markets, gather market intelligence, and invest in productivity and efficiency.
1: Lance also reiterated PEI's commitment to work collaboratively with the rest of Canada and to open up the province to interprovincial trade and labor mobility. A 31-year-old PEI man has been arrested in New Brunswick in connection with a home invasion in O'Leary. Police say around 3 a.m. on the morning of August 5th, three people forced their way into a home in O'Leary and assaulted the resident inside with baseball bats. Victims suffered minor injuries. 29-year-old Zachary Alfred Doucette and a youth were arrested shortly after the incident. RCMP say the third suspect, 31-year-old Brandon Allen Vance Butler, was arrested on Wednesday by the RCMP in the Moncton area and returned to the island where he remains in custody. Butler is facing several charges, including break and enter, robbery, theft of a motor vehicle, and weapons offenses. Drivers in Queens County are being warned to expect traffic delays tomorrow during the PEI Grand Fondue cycling event. The event runs from 8 a.m. to 4 p.m. Saturday. It'll start with cyclists being escorted by Charlottetown police as they set out from the Eastlink Center. Racers will travel along several city streets before eventually exiting Charlottetown. The traffic lights at the Trans-Canada Highway and Stratford Road intersection may be temporarily shut off at times tomorrow, with traffic to be directed by on-site personnel. Cyclists will be crossing Hopeton Road and the Trans-Canada Highway before using the active transportation trail across the Hillsborough Bridge into Charlottetown. Motorists are being asked to plan ahead, slow down, and to obey traffic flaggers and signage in the area. There was a recall this week from Health Canada regarding power banks that were sold at HomeSense, Winners, and Marshalls. Jen Nicholson has the details.
3: Health Canada says 30,000 units of the Exo Poppy 5000 mAh MagSafe power banks were sold across Canada and included a USB-C charging cable. A release says the power bank's lithium-ion battery may overheat and melt at the port while charging, posing fire and burn hazards. The products were sold in Canada between May of 2024 and March of this year. There have been no reports of incidents or injuries in Canada. The release says consumers should immediately stop using the recalled power banks and return to any HomeSense, Winners, or Marshalls for a refund. For MBS News, I'm Jen Nicholson.
1: And Foreign Affairs Minister Anita Anand says 30 Canadians and permanent residents remain missing following flash flooding that struck an area along the Nepal-Tibet border on Wednesday. Nepalese police report more than 360 people confirmed dead and over 1,400 others still missing after a torrent of water and mud swept through communities. According to the Canadian press, the Nepal Tourism Board lists 667 foreign nationals among the missing, including 25 Canadians. Officials say a glacial collapse caused the flooding and that power outages are hindering communications. In sports in the majors, the Blue Jays open a weekend series against the Mariners in Toronto tonight. Jays are running short on time now to get themselves back into the thick of the playoff race. They're currently sitting 3.5 games out of the last wild card spot in the American League. And in the CFL tonight, the Alouettes visit Winnipeg. Now you're up to date. I'm Jeff Goodfellow.
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5: Island weather, a chance of rain tonight, bringing on the clouds here, maybe even some thunderstorms, 18 degrees. Now tomorrow, mix of sun and cloud to start the day. That small chance of thunderstorms still exists, but a high of 25 should be clearing up as well, too, into the afternoon and the evening. We've got a low of 14 tomorrow night, and Sunday rounding off the weekend in finest of fashions, nice and sunny, highs of 23. We might see a little bit of rain in 13 Sunday night.
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0: 95.1 FM CSUY's Drive at 5 with Tyler Hubbard's Park. This is Bill with you. Good afternoon. Thank you so much for joining me on this Friday. And coming up after our YQM check-in, we get a song that asks if you've ever had your mind completely made up about someone. You know it's over, you're walking away, and there's absolutely no change in your mind. Then they walk back into the room, and suddenly every bit of that confidence disappears. This next one is about that battle between your head telling you to leave and everything else telling you should stay. Coming up after the YQM update, we got Luke Combs with Rethink Some Things.
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3: 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And Chris.
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3: From Blackville.
2: Thanks for dropping by the booth and chatting with us. This is your first time at YQM?
3: No, this is our fourth time.
4: Every year we've been here. Yeah.
2: So for people that have never been to YQM, why is it so important that they get down here?
3: Oh, they have awesome artists. Like, it's like lots of booths and like just the atmosphere.
4: The atmosphere is wonderful, yeah. And you have to expect first day is always a little bit rusty, a little bit rough, but it's all ironed out by day two. So people just need to be positive and enjoy the weekend.
2: Yeah, you know what? How can you be negative when you're listening to good country music?
3: It's like the music was wonderful, all like right from the get-go. Start yesterday to the very end. It was like awesome music.
2: Who are you looking forward to seeing the most tonight?
4: Of course, the Eric Church. We're all rooting for Eric Church. It's going to be wonderful.
3: And tonight, Eric Church, and then tomorrow, Old Dominion, for sure. It's like, I love them. Like, they're awesome. Yeah.
2: Yeah, it's going to be a fantastic weekend of country music. Enjoy the show, ladies, and thanks for dropping by.
3: Thank you very
4: much. Thanks so much, dear. Have a great weekend.
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July, Ella Langley took a classic country heartbreak song and gave it a Texas twist. She co-wrote this one with Miranda Lambert and it's become a monster crossover hit. Here's Choosing Texas on the Islands Country.

0: to Neil Towns with Somebody's Daughter on 95.1 FM CFCY, the island's country. It's time to take a look at the CFCY Vogue Optical Web Poll. A new survey suggests Canadians are increasingly turning to artificial intelligence for health information, but most still want a doctor involved. Liaison Strategies found 46% of Canadians have used an AI chatbot for medical advice in the past year. So we asked today, have you ever used an AI chatbot for medical advice? Yes or no? You can visit cfcy.fm to vote. We will take a look at the results on Monday.
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0: 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Good luck.
1: Island weather, a chance of rain tonight, bringing on the clouds here, maybe even some thunderstorms, 18 degrees. Now tomorrow, mix of sun and cloud to start the day. That small chance of thunderstorms still exists, but a high of 25 should be clearing up as well too into the afternoon and the evening. We've got a low of 14 tomorrow night, and Sunday rounding off the weekend in finest of fashions, nice and sunny, highs of 23. We might see a little bit of rain in 13 Sunday night.
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0: 95.1 FM CFCY with Megan Patrick, your daddy's smile, and expect a little extra bike traffic around Stratford this Saturday as Grand Fondo PEI returns. Cyclists are going to be using the Hopeton Road and Transcanada Highway intersection. Traffic delays are expected between 11 until 4. Traffic personnel will be on site during the busiest stretch, and anyone using the Hillsborough Bridge Active Transportation Trail should also watch out for a massive amount of cyclists, many more than usual.
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2: If there's work, you know I'm gonna work. And if there's dirt,

0: The James Barker Band. You didn't hear it from me on 95.1 FM CFCY. Good chance you're going to hear that tomorrow night as the James Barker Band and Old Dominion are going to be opening for Mr. Post Malone at YQM, which is going to be incredible. Our team is still on the ground. You're going to hear from them here in just a moment. And all they're talking about is this amazing party that I continue to miss. If you're missing it along with me, make sure you check out the CFCY socials. The team is putting up updates as they go. Got some amazing video last night of Zach Top, and I'm expecting more of the same.
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2: We're hanging out for day two of YQM in Dieppe, New Brunswick. It's Kirk hanging out with you. And actually, Steph is joining us as well. Steph, I saw your post this morning when I logged on and saw that you're actually handing out bracelets looking for new friends. Can you tell us about that?
3: Yeah, so every year I've come to YQM, I make approximately 300 like friendship bracelets to trade and give away with people throughout the weekend. It's been a good experience so far, and I've met a lot of people from around the world, and it's fun.
2: So who's the coolest person you've met so far?
3: Everybody.
2: I mean, that's kind of neat that you're coming here to create friendships that could last a lifetime too, right?
3: Yes, it's very fun, yeah.
2: Where did you grow up, by the way?
3: I'm from a small town on the French Shore in Nova Scotia. I was raised in Matagan. I live in Digby now, so it's a little bit closer, but it's still a good little 4.5 trek to get here.
2: And so how far away, like when people come here and meet you, like have you met people from out of country? Like where are they coming from mostly?
3: Yeah, so it was actually pretty cool. Last year I met a few people from the States. They took home some bracelets with them, and I know that a few people from BC and Manitoba also have my bracelets out there. So it's pretty, I mean, it's across Canada and the States now.
2: I think that's awfully cool that you're handing out bracelets, and hopefully you meet a few more friends this weekend. Anything else you want to mention before we let you go?
3: No, just come find me. I wear my black boots and my black hat with some turquoise and some glitter, and if I've got any bracelets left, feel free to grab one.
2: And thank you for the bracelet, by the way. Love it.
3: Of course. I hope you have a great weekend.
2: Yeah, you too. Enjoy the rest of YQM.
3: Thank you.
4: You know it's Rona week when the checkout sounds like this. You're gonna need a bigger cart. Don't miss out on Rona week, August 27th to September 9th.
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5: Island weather, a chance of rain tonight, bringing on the clouds here, maybe even some thunderstorms, 18 degrees. Now tomorrow, mix of sun and cloud to start the day. That small chance of thunderstorms still exists, but a high of 25 should be clearing up as well too into the afternoon and the evening. We've got a low of 14 tomorrow night, and Sunday rounding off the weekend in finest of fashions, nice and sunny, highs of 23. We might see a little bit of rain in 13 Sunday night.
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0: 95.1 FM CFCY with Ashley McBride. What if we don't? And that is going to do it for me tonight and this week. I thank you so much for putting up with me for the last 5 days. I always have so much fun in the afternoons. But for this weekend, if you're not making it to YQM, I highly encourage you to check out the CFCY socials. Our team on the ground going to be updating you with some amazing video and behind-the-scenes stuff from the festival all weekend. So have a great night, friends, and a great weekend. I'll talk to you Monday. In the meantime, remember, take care of each other out there.
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And yesterday's favorites. 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
2: And we're checking back in from YQM. It's day two. Happy Friday to you. And a happy birthday as well. What's your name?
3: My name is Jillian. Jill.
2: Jillian, Jill, happy birthday to you. I see you're decked out with the birthday queen. Is it actually your birthday today?
3: It actually is, yes.
2: Is this a birthday gift?
3: Yep, from our beautiful friends, Jeff and Jessica Winters.
2: Oh, very cool. What a birthday gift to come to YQM.
3: So much fun. We're having a blast.
2: So where are you coming from?
3: From Hampton, New Brunswick.
2: Okay, right on. So is this your first time here?
3: At YQM, yes. Not my first concert.
2: Not your first rodeo, I could tell. So who are you looking forward to the most tonight?
3: Honestly, I'm really excited for Eric Church, but Justin Moore is my man.
2: Oh, it's going to be a good show, and there's fantastic music again tomorrow as well. You hear all weekend?
3: Probably coming back tomorrow, absolutely.
2: So how did you get prepared for the day today?
3: Well, I started with mimosas, and then I had some birthday cake, and here I am.
2: Right on. Well, enjoy the birthday celebrations, and have yourself a spectacular weekend.
3: Thank you so much. Appreciate it. Cheers.
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5: Island weather, a chance of rain tonight, bringing on the clouds here, maybe even some thunderstorms, 18 degrees. Now tomorrow, mix of sun and cloud to start the day. That small chance of thunderstorms still exists, but a high of 25 should be clearing up as well too into the afternoon and the evening. We've got a low of 14 tomorrow night, and Sunday rounding off the weekend in finest of fashions, nice and sunny, highs of 23. We might see a little bit of rain in 13 Sunday night.
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3: Ryder.
4: Ethan.
5: And Fenwick.
2: Well, thanks for doing this, guys. Where are you coming from?
3: We're coming from St. John, New Brunswick, out in Quispam.
4: Yeah, beautiful Quispam, St. John, New Brunswick.
5: Yeah, Quispam, yep.
2: And is it your first time here?
3: It's my first time, yes.
4: It's my first time as well.
5: It's my second time.
2: So since you've been here before, tell us your experience at YQM. How has it been the past few years?
5: Oh, it's been great. I'm going to come back year after year, so you never know, yeah.
4: It's my first day here, and I'm already having a blast. This is absolutely peak. This is amazing. I got a great buzz going on, and we are sailing. We're cruising. We're having a great time.
2: Where are we going to find you guys? Down in front of the stage right at the front, or are you going to kick it back and relax it?
3: Oh, you're going to find us right in that pit. We're stoked.
5: Right in the middle. All of the people.
4: You might find me sleeping in a bush later. I don't know. That might be.
3: We'll see where the night takes us.
4: Yeah,
3: we'll see.
4: Yeah, yeah.
2: Why should people get down here if they're not here yet?
3: Honestly, I think the vibe is amazing. There's some great people, good music, and I think if you've never been, come, because it's my first year and having a great time.
4: Yeah, absolutely. I bought my ticket on the weekend, and I think joyous spontaneity is the greatest gift you can give yourself, so fly on down, yeah.
5: It's not even the people that are singing the music, it's the people that are singing the music around you.
2: And who are you going to be singing along to tonight?
3: Well, last night I sang along pretty hard to Zach Top, but I'm also very stoked for Eric Church. It's going to be great.
4: I think Eric Church is going to be great, but tomorrow night, Post Malone, listen, if he does like a White Iverson cover, I will be singing my heart out. I'll be shooting, pulling up threes like Kevin Durant in the crowd. I'll be going nuts.
5: Zach Top was my favorite, but tonight's going to be great as well. So,
2: you seem to all be Eric Church fans. Can you sing us a little Eric Church for us right now?
3: All I really need is a beer in my hand.
4: Springsteen.
2: There you go. You guys are true fans. You passed the test.
4: I love you, Kirk. You're my favorite.
5: We love you, Kirk.
2: Well, thanks for dropping by. Enjoy your YQM experience, fellas.
4: Thank you so much. Have a great day.
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